He was lying banged and battered, skewered and bleeding, talking crippled on the cross. Was his mind reeling and heaving, hallucinating, fleeing, what a loss. The things he hadn't touched or kissed, his senses slowly stripped away. Not like Buddha, not like Vishnu, life wouldn't rise through him again.

Last Temptation, Time Storm Mystery, the duality of nature, godly nature, human nature splits the soul. Fully human, fully divine, and divided, the great immortal soul. Split into pieces, whirling pieces, opposites attract. From the front, the side, the back, the mind itself attacks.

drumming, thinking, thumping, pondering the mysteries of life. 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There's a funeral tomorrow at St. Patrick's. The bells will ring for you. Ah, what must you have been thinking when you realized the time had come for you? I wish I hadn't thrown away my time on so much human and so much less divine. The end of The Last Temptation. The end of a dime store mystery.

essential desires. Claim your Lanoran, beware of little foxes. Beware those delicious, pleasurable Babylon ghosts. Keep asking, is this purity? Send me fellas beyond the voice of the Lord. Your speaker once swallowed in those

what it is, but you guys are great. Great to play back in England. This is like the home of space rock, really, you know, Pink Floyd and Hawkwind, and it's always an honor to come over here because there's so many space rock fans over here. And, you know, big thanks to all our Bandcamp subscribers and fans from over in England who really helped support us, and yeah. And if you've been following us for a long time, you know that we record all of the concerts, and all the concerts are put up on archive.org, so you can always listen to the concerts for free afterwards. Thanks for the support. I'm bloody thirsty. Need another beer. Okay, I think this is going to be the last one, though, folks. 15, 20 minutes long, who knows? We got 15 minutes, folks, so...

Next song I do is featuring Janis Joplin, a slow blues song called The Turtle Blues.

I to the leg, to the email, to the leg, to the eye, to the leg, to the email, to the leg, to the chance, to the chance, to the chance, to the chance, to the chance, chance, chance, to the chance, chance, to the eye, to the leg, to the email, to the leg, to the pubes, to the leg, to the eye, to the leg, to the pubes, to the leg, to the leg, to the chance, to the chance, to the chance, chance, chance, chance, chance, chance, chance, chance, chance, chance, chance, chance, chance, chance, chance, chance, chance, chance, chance, chance, chance, chance, chance, chance, chance, chance, chance, chance, chance, chance, chance, chance, chance, chance, chance, chance, chance, chance, chance, chance, chance, chance, chance, chance, chance, chance, chance, chance, chance, chance, chance, chance, chance, chance, chance, chance, chance, chance, chance, chance, chance, chance, chance, chance, chance, chance, chance, chance, chance, chance, chance, tongue, tongue, tongue, eye to the tongue, to the email, to the leg, to the eye, to the tongue, to the email, to the leg, to the tongue, to the bush, to the eye, to the bush, the eye, to the bush, to the mouth, to the egg, with the drooping egg, drooping egg, drooping egg, drooping egg, drooping egg, drooping egg, drooping egg, drooping egg, drooping egg, drooping egg, drooping egg, drooping egg, drooping egg, drooping egg, drooping red egg, drooping red egg, drooping red egg, drooping red egg, eye to the A, to the email, to the A, to the eye, to the A, to the email, to the A, eye to the leg, and the eyes to the leg, and the chest, and the chest, and the rest of the chest, and the chest, and the chest, and the chest, and the chest, chest. And the give of chance and the chance to the chance to the chance to the chance to the chance to the chance chance chance chance chance chance chance chance chance chance chance chance chance chance chance chance chance chance chance chance chance chance chance chance chance chance chance chance chance chance chance chance chance chance chance chance chance chance chance chance chance chance chance chance chance chance chance chance chance chance chance chance chance chance chance chance chance chance chance chance chance chance chance chance chance chance chance chance chance chance chance chance chance chance chance chance chance chance chance chance chance chance chance chance chance chance chance chance chance chance chance chance chance chance chance chance chance chance chance chance chance chance chance chance chance chance chance chance chance chance chance chance chance chance chance chance chance chance chance chance chance chance chance chance chance chance chance chance chance chance chance chance chance chance chance chance chance chance chance chance chance chance chance chance chance chance chance chance chance chance chance chance chance chance chance chance chance chance chance chance chance chance chance chance chance chance chance chance chance chance chance chance chance chance chance chance chance chance chance chance chance chance chance chance chance chance chance chance chance chance chance chance chance chance chance chance chance chance chance chance

For the chance, and I thank you for the chance, and I thank you for the chance, and the good to the knee, to the good to the knee, to the good to the knee, to the good to the knee, to the good to the knee, to the eye, to the leg, to the hair on the leg, to the eye, to the leg, to the hair on the leg, to the email to the leg, and to the email to the leg, and then the email to the leg, and the eye to the leg, email to the leg, and then the hair on the leg, and the hair on the leg, and the hair on the leg, and the hair on the leg, and the eye to the egg, to the email to the leg, and the eye to the egg, to the email to the leg, and I thank you for the chance, and I thank you for the chance. To the egg, to the email, to the leg, with a chance and a round, with a chance and a round, with a chance and chance, and the good to the need, to the good to the need, and I need, and an eye to the leg, to the email, to the leg, and an eye, take a chance, and the chance, thank you for the chance, and I thank you for the chance, and I thank you for

Thank you, thank you, thank you, thank you, thank you, thank you, thank you, thank you, thank you, thank you, thank you, thank you, thank you, thank you, thank you, thank you, thank you, thank you, thank you, thank you, thank you, thank you, thank you, thank you, thank you, thank you, thank you, thank you, thank you, thank you, thank you, thank you, thank you, thank you, thank you, thank you, thank you, thank you, thank you, thank you, thank you, thank you, thank you, thank you, thank you, thank you, thank you, thank you, thank you, thank you, thank you, thank you, thank you, thank you, thank you, thank you, thank you, thank you, thank you, thank you, thank you, thank you, thank you, thank you, thank you, thank you, thank you, thank you, thank you, thank you, thank you, thank you, thank you, thank you, thank you, thank you, thank you, thank you, thank you, thank you, thank you, thank you, thank you, thank you, thank you, thank you, thank you, thank you, thank you, thank you, thank you, thank you, thank you, thank you, th

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I to the head, to the E to the leg.

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At this extraordinary sight, the elders rejoiced, for they felt he was truly a great magician.

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We are Motorhead. Philip, if you'd be so kind.

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It's a movie theme, you know, one of those flicks that have all those records out afterwards, after the movie's been released, you know. And the funny thing is, the movie's never been released, so only the soundtracks. Anyway, this is an avant-garde flick, an art flick, that we did a score for. And I never made it as an art film, but made it as a pornography flick, you know, and unfortunately, the only thing that was banned about it was the music, so we're going to do the, right, it's got dirty implications. It's called Faster, Faster, Pussycat, Kill, Kill.

Lynchburg, Virginia, she was 47 minutes behind. Steve Brady, he was an angel in error, a very brave man was he. They have many good men have lost their life for the railroad company. When they give him his orders at

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I get no sleep. 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

This is no time for private vendettas. 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This is no time to ignore warnings. This is no time to clear the plate. 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

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Out there. 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

fucking year, you know, it's like, and here we're back again, thanks to Savina, from Sapphire Records, she's the one who makes it happen every year, so, Eerie on the bass, Johan on the guitar, Hannah's on the organ, Kelly's on the synthesizer, from Liquid Orbit, Jonathan on violin and guitar, and Chris for the first time on drums with Orson Space Collective. I think he's doing okay. And I'm Dr. Lane.

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4: Very good, Eddie.
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Hear that roar, there's one more. 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Don't gasp or they find you all right. Don't start a bumming with those hand grenades. There's a machine gun, a holy spades. Alert, gas, put on a mask. Adjust it correctly and hurry up fast. Drop, there's a rocket from the Bosch barrage. Down, hug the ground, close as you can. Creep and crawl, follow me, that's all. Why do you hear? Nothing near, don't fear, all is clear. That's the life of a stroll when you take a patrol.

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There's one more. Stand fast, there's a very light. Don't gasp or they find you all right. Don't start a bombing with those hand grenades. There's a machine gun, holy spades. Alert, gas, put on a mask. Adjust it correctly and hurry up fast. Drop, there's a rocket from the Bosch barrage. Down, hug the ground, close as you can. Creep and crawl, follow me, that's all. What do you hear? Nothing near. 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

0: 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And contact SoCal 124.3, please.
1: 25, man. SoCal departure Delta 2116 with 3500 from 5000 clearing the emergency room.

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1: So I go to a lot of parties, like, and if you're anything like me, you also go to a lot of parties, and there's always a lot of laughter.

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This one fact is called tinnitus. So,

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Vibrating columns of air, as in the woodwinds, vibrating surfaces, such as drum heads and cymbals, and vibrating strings, such as those of the string section.

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The truth, the light, the drum, the wave. The truth, the light, the drum, drum. The wave, the truth, the light, the drum, the wave. The truth, the light, the drum, the wave. 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

the life, the drum, the way, the truth, the life, the drum, the way, the truth, the life, the drum, the way, the truth, the life, the drum, drum.